0: baseado no romance best-seller.
1: I was hired to help Verity, right?
2: Verity had a car accident. She'll never walk or talk again.
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0: Anne Hathaway, Dakota Johnson, Josh Hartnett.
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0: Descobre a verdade.
1: This place is insane, yeah.
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0: Sobre Verity.
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0: Anne Hathaway, Dakota Johnson, Josh Hartnett.
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3: 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Darkness ahead.
0: No cinema, Verity. 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
5: Bom dia, boa madrugada de quinta-feira com a tua RFM. Eu sou Inês Bento. Ou bom descanso, não é? Porque se calhar no teu caso é mais um só agora que vais dormir. Muita força, mantém os olhos abertos até chegares à cama.

died trying. 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Your sandy feet, the way you breathe, the subtle things that make it all worth it.

também com a AGI Seguros, um mundo para proteger o seu. Já agora sou a Catarina Figueiredo, a Silent Treatment. You played it cool and I played it dumb. Don't you think I'm a little too young to be messed with like that?

Somebody else make me feel like. Somebody else make me feel like. Don't nobody else make me feel like. 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Don't nobody else make me feel like.